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of course, is the unmistakable voice of Eddie Vedder, and that is from the Into the Wild soundtrack. And that's the song Setting Forth. Before that was Love Spit Love, and their hit, Am I Wrong? Let's see, before that, King Gizzard and the Lizard Wizard and their song Gilgamesh. And that whole little set of music started off with George Jones and The Race Is On. I'm your good pal, DJ Toma. And let's yappin' more music, and let's go back a good number of years here to Peter Schilling, Major Tom.

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4: 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It's 6:34, and I am your good pal, DJ Toma, trying to keep things mixed as much as possible and whirl up the beats. Here is the band, The Avalanches, and Frontier Psychiatrist. Hang on to your hats.
5: Is Dexter ill? Is Dexter ill today?
6: Mr. Kirk, Dexter's in school.
7: I'm afraid he's not, Miss Fishmore. Dexter's truancy problem is way out of hand. The Baltimore County School Board have decided to expel Dexter from the entire public school system.
6: Oh, Mr. Kirk, I'm as upset as you to learn Dexter's truancy, but surely expulsion is not the answer.
7: I'm afraid expulsion is the only answer. It's the opinion of the entire staff that Dexter is criminally insane.

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1: Psychosomatic.
0: That boy needs therapy.
1: Purely psychosomatic.
0: That boy needs therapy.
1: Lie down on the couch.
2: What does that mean?
1: You're a nut. You're crazy in the coconut.
2: What does that mean?
0: That boy needs therapy.
2: I'm gonna kill you.
0: That boy needs therapy.
2: Pranikazoo, let's have a chew. I want to count three.
0: That boy needs therapy.
3: He was white as a sheet.
4: And he also made false teeth.

0: lunches above, business continues below.
1: Did I ever tell you the story about
2: cowboys
3: and midgets
4: and Indians
5: and frontier
6: psychiatrists? I felt strangely hypnotized.
7: I was in another world.
8: The world of 20,000 girls.
9: And milk.
10: And rectangles.
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12: A man with a golden eyeball.
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1: That boy needs therapy.
0: Purely psychosomatic.
1: That boy needs therapy.
0: Lying down on the couch.
2: What does that mean?
0: You're a nut. You're crazy in the coconut.
2: What does that mean?
1: That boy needs therapy.
0: I'm gonna kill you.
1: That boy needs therapy.
2: Granny Gazoo, let's have a tune. How about I count three?
1: That boy needs therapy.
3: He was white as a sheet.
4: And he also made false teeth.

0: Can you think of anything that talks other than a person?
1: A bird?
2: Yeah.
0: Sometimes a parrot talks.

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That is none other than, of course, Black Sabbath, if you couldn't figure that out. That's Hole in the Sky. That was actually requested by my good pal Matt down in Austin, Texas. Thanks for that suggestion there, Matthew. And speaking of suggestions or requests, I got another one here. Here is Johnny Kidd and the Pirates with their song, Shaking All Over. This was requested by my friend John out in Carlsbad.

0: That is the sultry tones of Imelda DeMay from Ireland, and that is her song Sixth Sense. Before that was a couple of requested songs, Johnny Kidd and the Pirates, Shaken All Over, as well as Black Sabbath and Hole in the Sky. This last little bit of music started out with Beck and his song Lost Cause. I, of course, am your good pal, DJ Toma. 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Lots of music still coming up, you know, trying to keep this thing as whirled as possible, but, oh, wait a minute. I think we know what that means.
1: You are listening to KFFR, Winter Park. Don't forget, there's room for only one dick at this table, and that dick is me, Dick McDonald.
0: Oh, yeah. If you listen to my show at all, you know what that means. That is the introduction to my weekly shout-out to my dear dad, Dick McDonald. When he was around, there was only enough room for one dick at any party or any table, and that, of course, was my dad, Dick McDonald. This one, I just do a little shout-out to him every week, play something that I was pretty sure he probably would like or that I knew he liked for sure. Actually, I had a request here. My pal Matthew Garvin down in Texas, we were chit-chatting, and he made this suggestion. He thought that this would be something that my dad would like. So in his honor, here is Skeeter Davis and the End of the World.

0: Yeah, my dad was never one to shy away from a little bit of a tearjerker. So there's Skeeter Davis, The End of the World. And again, this is my weekly shout out to my dad. And just reminding my listeners of what an awesome fella he was. And when he was around, there was only enough room for one dick at any table or any party. And that was my dad, Dick McDonald. He was a regular listener of my show from my hometown of Pittsburgh, Pennsylvania. It is 5 minutes after seven. What do you say? We have lots of music to play, but what do you say we get a quick check of the weather?
1: Hey, the Grand County. This is JP from Grand County Weather giving you your forecast for Monday, September 14th. At about 7:30 o'clock this morning, Rabbit Ears Pass was starting to get pushed on by that front, and that front will continue to push on through the entirety of the county over the coming hours. Again, most of it will be through the county by about midday. Slightly drier air behind the front will be cutting off some of the shower formation, at least for the first bit of the day. However, there will be chances for some isolated to even scattered activity going into the afternoon and evening, and even into the overnight hours. Berthoud Pass and other surrounding southeastern Grand Peaks are going to be probably the breadwinners today, with the highest chance for some actual meaningful precipitation. However, we could, again, see some marginal amounts of precipitation fall across the rest of the county. Highest chance of showers today was going to be before that front, though, so it will be a little bit drier after the front. But dew points will still be remaining pretty moist. It will still feel pretty nice, and it will be a little bit cooler after that front. However, we won't really have a temperature drop. The temperatures today will just remain a little bit more mild, and that will be sort of the pattern this coming week, with continued cloudiness, moist dew points, chances of showers and storms, and even a little bit of a chance of snow at those higher elevations. Like I said yesterday, there is still a chance for some dustings above about 12,500 to 12,750 feet overnight tonight, when we do expect at least isolated shower coverage to continue. But if everything lines up, we could see some dustings at those higher elevations. For latest information and for more specifics going through this week, always check out my Facebook page, Grand County Weather, or you can tune into my show every Sunday from 3 to 5 p.m.
0: Tell you what, this past weekend, the weather could not have been much nicer. I got to tell you that. I was out as much as I could. What a gorgeous weekend we just had. And I just noticed today, we've been getting a lot more moisture the last week or two. I could actually detect the slightest hint of green way up high. I was driving from Tabernash in towards Fraser, and south of me up near Perry's and that area, there was actually a little bit of green and visible up there. So we finally have been getting a little bit of moisture, not to get us out of our water crisis, but it was certainly nice to see, and hopefully that will continue on as we get into the fall. Hey, let's keep the music going, shall we? Here's the band Weeds and their song, Feed the Creature. And that is all one word, Feed the Creature.

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Taj Mahal and Kep Mo,

0: tell her hey for me.
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0: You know, I wish that there was some way that I could be outside playing basketball in the rain and not get wet. Now, wouldn't that be great?
1: That would be awesome. Just like that last song by the Beastie Boys. That was called And Me. That's from Hello Nasty. Before that, we had a couple of requests from Peter out in Grand Lake. We had both Neil Young out on the weekend, and then before that, Bay Ledges with Straight Jacket. It is 7:26. I'm your good pal, DJ Toma. And speaking of requests, I got another song here. This one was requested by my cousin Patsy, who's on a road trip right now, and thought an appropriate song would be Red Hot Chili Peppers and Road Trippin'.

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So I'm not entirely certain what possessed me to play that, but that is Sananda Maitreya. You may also know him by his former name, which was Terence Trent D'Arby. Just thought that was, he has an incredible voice. I'll just say that, and we'll leave it at that. I'm your good pal, DJ Toma. I got about 20 minutes left in this week's episode of World Beats, and I'm going to keep the music going and not talk so much. Here is Fishbone and Sunless Saturday.

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So that is Etta James doing her take on, or her version on, Take It to the Limit. That one was requested by my brother-in-law, Bruce, out in California. That's going to just about do it for me for this evening. I got one last song to play. I'm going to turn the reins over to DJ Cherry Bomb. She's going to get ready to start the fuse here in just a few minutes. So in the meantime, I'm going to leave you with one last song. Thanks for joining me this evening. I appreciate all the requests and the suggestions. And I look forward to doing it again with you next week. Same time, same place. I'm your good pal, DJ Toma. Don't forget to just try and live a day in another man's shoes. And with that, I'll look forward to being with you next week. Here is 21 Pilots and Lane Boy.

That was the Mamas and the Papas with their song Monday, Monday. Guys, it's been a Monday. I don't know about you, but we're here. We made it. It's the end of the day. Tuesday's around the corner, and here we are. It's 8:05 p.m. I am DJ Cherry Bomb. It is September 14th, and you are listening to KFFR Winter Park, 88.3 FM, and KWTR Fraser at 89.1 FM. 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

0: That was Wham with Everything She Wants. Guys, that one is the bomb song of the week. I'm making that the bomb song of the week. It spoke to me. Why am I working so hard so I can give money to her? Me. I want money. All right, guys. What did I have before that? I had Stereo Rodeo by Ware Baby. And then before that, of course, I started you off with Jungle with their song The Wave. It's 8:18. I am DJ Cherry Bomb, and we are going to throw it to some underwriting. Thank you to our underwriters before we get back to that music. Next up, I got some fun stuff for you.
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4: Wow, whoever read that ad did a really great job. Guys, it is 8:34. I am DJ Cherry Bomb. I'm having fun grooving with you. That last song I had for you was Tripping Up by Flamingo Pier. Next, I've got Time, You and I.

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1: All right, so that last song I had for you was Parcels. What was that song name? It was Tied Up Right Now, of course. How could I not know that? That was Parcels with their song Tied Up. Before that, I had In Too Deep with Frank Moody. The next song I'm going to play for you is a request. I'm going to leave it as that. I'm going to surprise you guys. I listened to it already. I love it. I'm in love with it. It doesn't match the rest of the songs I've picked out, but that's okay. We're going to roll with it. It is 8:59. I am DJ Cherry Bomb, and you're listening to my show, The Fuse, on KFFR Winter Park. And all tongue-tied. Parcel songs. 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Guys, I'm going to give you the weather, and then we're going to play that request, and then we're just going to jump back into it.
2: Hey, the Grand County. This is JP from Grand County Weather giving you your forecast for Monday, September 14th. At about 7:30 o'clock this morning, Rabbit Ears Pass was starting to get pushed on by that front, and that front will continue to push on through the entirety of the county over the coming hours. Again, most of it will be through the county by about midday. Slightly drier air behind the front will be cutting off some of the shower formation, at least for the first bit of the day. However, there will be chances for some isolated to even scattered activity going into the afternoon and evening, and even into the overnight hours. Bertha Pass and other surrounding southeastern Grand Peaks are going to be probably the breadwinners today, with the highest chance for some actual meaningful precipitation. However, we could, again, see some marginal amounts of precipitation fall across the rest of the county. Highest chance of showers today was going to be before that front, though, so it will be a little bit drier after the front. But dew points will still be remaining pretty moist. It will still feel pretty nice, and it will be a little bit cooler after that front. However, we won't really have a temperature drop. The temperatures today will just remain a little bit more mild, and that will be sort of the pattern this coming week, with continued cloudiness, moist dew points, chances of showers and storms, and even a little bit of a chance of snow at those higher elevations. Like I said yesterday, there is still a chance for some dustings above about 12,500 to 12,750 feet overnight tonight, when we do expect at least isolated shower coverage to continue. But if everything lines up, we could see some dustings at those higher elevations. For latest information and for more specifics going through this week, always check out my Facebook page, Grand County Weather, or you can tune into my show every Sunday from 3 to 5 p.m.
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That was Queen with their song Cool Cat. Before that, I had Clee Vincent with their song Samba. And then there was D-Light with Groove Is in the Heart, always a classic, always a fun one. Donna Summer, Hot Stuff. And then before that, I had Empire of the Sun, Music on the Radio. I really enjoyed that one. I hope you guys did too. Guys, it is 9:30 p.m. Let's go ahead and keep going with some music. I got Little L next.

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1: So that song was Young Hearts Run Free by Candy Staton. Before that, I had a fun one. Let's see if I can pronounce it. Yusek by Aaliyah and Elizabeth. And then before that, I had On the Radio by Donna Summer. Guys, it's 9:45. I'm close to being done playing for you guys. I've had a lot of fun. I'm still gonna have a lot of fun for the next 15 minutes. Next, this would be the part where I would plug Mark's show, but unfortunately, no Mark. We miss you. If you're hearing, we miss you, Mark. Wish you were here. It's not the same. Next up, I'm gonna do Upside Down.

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4: 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Guess how that turned out? When disaster strikes, we're there when you need us.
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No, I mean it. I mean the Jerry Lewis. Into the easy. Wait. The soft shoe into the schoolboy rock. To the lemon straw. The Jerry Lewis. To the soft shoe. The schoolboy to the rifleman. To go into the birdland and come back to the Lambert Stroll, the crazy nine, the tea time, and to the big M, into the crazy. When it goes up to the two back to the double cross.

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4: 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Entertainer and reggae star Bob Marley is a now patient in the University Hospital after receiving gunshot wounds during a shooting.

Here's one. It's a cheating song. It's about a guy who found out that his wife was cheating on him after he was already asleep in bed. And this song was banned from the radio when it first came out. It's called "I'm Gonna Sleep With One Eye Open From Now On."

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She drove from Nashville. Fiona, this is for you. 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

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Yes, and I smile to keep from crying. 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

0: It's time for the Grand County Fishing Report. August is coming to a close after a busy summer, and water temperatures are starting to drop as the days are getting shorter. Fishing has been very good all summer, even though it has looked different than usual with the low water. We expect this fall to continue the trend of great fishing and looking forward to the cooler temps and those leaves that are soon to be changing. Here's the latest conditions report. Lake Granby. Sunset Point Boat Ramp is open 6 a.m. to 8 p.m. Water level is at 37 feet below full. Lake trout fishing has remained very good. Look for them in 55 to 85 feet of water. 2-inch green or brown colored tube jigs or glow colored jigging spoons are a good lure choice. Grand Lake. Boat ramps are open 6 a.m. to 8 p.m. Fishing for all species is fair. Rainbow trout action is picking up. Fish along the rocky shorelines and inlets with silver and blue colored little Cleo spoons. Fraser River by Tabernash has been flowing around 23 CFS this past week. Good action for rainbow trout and occasional brown trout. A dry dropper rig with a micro chubby and an RS2 has been a good place to start until you determine what bugs are hatching. That concludes today's report. Good luck out there, anglers. The Fishing Report is sponsored by Fishing with Bernie Guide Service. Learn more at fishingwithbernie.com.
1: Melody or be amused. I can sing you tender songs of love. 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I can transport you to the realms of music. 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

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I'm gonna make a hit if it's the last thing I do. 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

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She'd been left by herself alone. Well, I met a woman in East Texas. She'd been left by herself alone. And I was stranded out in the country where

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Events are free to the public. 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

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Of course, the loss of freedom and democracy are tragedies, I know. But consider the entertainment value contained within. And to remind you, it is you, the people, who have mandated this course of our fate.

a new morning in America. Fresh, vital. The old cynicism is gone. We have faith.

0: 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Another day, another sleigh.
1: It's time for the Grand County Fishing Report. Fall is in the air, the elk are bugling, and aspens are changing. With the change in season comes cooler water and active fish. Be sure to get out, wet a line, and experience one of our favorite times of the year. With a little luck, it won't be long before we have snow in the forecast. Here is the latest conditions report. Lake Granby, Sunset Boat Ramp is open 6 a.m. to 8 p.m. Water level is 41 feet below full. Lake trout fishing is good. Look for them in 65 to 100 feet of water. Dark or glow-colored grubs tipped with fresh bait or a glow-colored jigging spoon are a good lure choice. Grand Lake, boat ramps are open 6 a.m. to 8 p.m. Fishing for rainbow trout has been good. Target the inlet areas with a Castmaster or hothead leech drifted in the current. Williams Fork River below the dam has been flowing around 100 CFS this past week. Good fishing in the cooler water. Midge, leech, and egg patterns have been working well. That concludes today's report. Good luck out there, anglers. 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

0: Get ready, Grand County. 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
1: I went to the country just the other day to see my Uncle Bill and sort of pass the time away. I asked him how he'd been since last had passed his way, and he rubbed his chin, and here's what he had to say. My wife's been sick, the young'uns too, and I'm darn near down with the flu. The cow's gone dry and them hens won't lay, but we're still a-living, so everything's okay. The hawks took the cholera and they've all done died. The bees got mad and they left the hive. The weevils got the corn and the rain rotted the hay, but we're still a-living, so everything's okay. Porch rotted down, that's more expense. And the darned old mule, he tore down the fence. The mortgage is due and I can't pay, but we're still a-living, so everything's okay. The cow broke in the field and eat up the beans. The darned rabbits, they got the turnip greens. And my ma-in-law just moved in to stay, but we're still a-living, so everything's okay. My land's so poor, so hard and yeller, you have to set on a sack of fertilizer to raise an umbrella. And it rains out here nearly every day, but we're still a-living, so everything's okay. The well's gone dry and I have to tote the water up from the spring about a mile and a quarter. My helper, he quit for the lack of pay, but we're still a-living, so everything's okay. The house, it leaks, it needs a

0: Good morning. Good morning. What's up, Brian?
1: What's going on, DJ Burt Reynolds?
0: Thank you. DJ Dave. Uh-oh. Oh, we're listening to the wrong one on this. I got to get these headphones off. Good morning, Dave. DJ Dave tuning in for the Bob Dylan track of the week, The Lonesome Death of Haiti Carroll.
1: Are we talking DJ Dave Chaplin?
0: DJ Dave Chaplin, yes.
1: I did a little guest host on his show on Sunday morning.
0: There we go. That's better. I had the headphones on the wrong station, so I was crossing streams.
1: Rito Burrito and I came up with a little coffee for DJ Dave and got a little 9:05 Sunday morning airtime.
0: Man, little DJ Dave Sunday morning. Thanks for the patronage, Dave, and looking forward to the show this Sunday.
1: Film Fest. I think the Rocky Mountain Roastery, and I know they're not an underwriter, but I think they made more money from the Rocky Mountain, from the Winter Park Film Fest than anyone else did.
0: Grab a coffee and...
1: As Reed said, every single Boulder bro was in there getting an oat milk decaf lavender latte.
0: And
1: he
0: awesome.
1: Was right. He was right.
0: Oat milk decaf lavender latte.
1: It's right up your alley, dude.
0: Drink of the week.
1: Drink of the week right
0: morning
1: there.
0: Morning show, drink of the week. Well, good morning. It is 9:15, 2026. We are halfway through September, and rain has found us. It's been a very rainy last couple days. I noticed the other day it's stage band fire one.
1: We've got theories on that.
0: Yeah. It kind of surprised me. We hadn't had that much rain until the last 2 days, but, I figured there'd be no fires until the snow fell, but,
1: Is it because of hunting season and guns,
0: get those muzzle loaders,
1: guns maybe break stage two?
0: That's a great point.
1: Someone told me that.
0: We were talking about what are they going to do for muzzle loader and all those seasons? Cause they definitely emit a spark.
1: Exactly. Yeah. So we were at, we were at Drowsy Water Ranch for the dinner of the year out at the Foshas, and Justin, the patriarch of the ranch, was saying it's probably for hunting season. Hunting season's kind of a big deal up here.
0: Valid theory. Fortunately, it coincided with some good rain, some cooler temps, and less fire risk.
1: I dragged the trash out this morning down the dirt driveway. Dirt driveway was almost muddy.
0: Yeah, it's great to see.
1: It's great.
0: It is great to see.
1: Not complaining.
0: Stage one fire ban. No hippie fire pits out in the middle of the woods, but you can have them in a designated fire ring again. So that's good.
1: I think so. How about just no fires? Yeah. Come on, people. Yeah, no fires.
0: Do what you got to do. Do your part.
1: But, we have evolved from the caveman stage. We don't. Come on. Let's go.
0: We got a great show for you. The usual shtick of history highlights, buy, sell, market report. Middle Park Minute's going to be a good one.
1: Closer to 75 seconds.
0: And stick around with us. We've got some 60s at 6. I meant to ask you your opinion on these, but we're going to kick it off going out to Ernest P. Worrell. It's the Turtles.
1: Here we go.

0: three great banging 60s tracks. It's the McCoys, Hang On Sloopy, the Ronettes, Be My Baby, and the Turtles, Happy Together.
1: So happy 66.
0: So how is the weather? You know what I mean?
1: Rainy.
0: It is rainy. We're looking forward to a temperature coming in from Hardscrabble downtown Fraser.
1: Yeah.
0: But first, Brian, it's time for our Joe Rocky Mets update.
1: They are still playing baseball games.
0: They are officially eliminated. The Mets have actually been, I wouldn't say a resurgence. They're still 12 games below 500, but they were actually doing better, but not enough to even be in the
1: typical Mets. You know, they do the surge when there's no chance of them making the playoffs.
0: Typical Mets fan means you're also a Jets fan. And Jets great won. News for the Mets. Your team, your Jets team is 1-0, undefeated.
1: This has been someone told me this. My brother told me this weekend. First time in NFL recent history, all New York teams are undefeated.
0: Whoa. The Jets have lost the first game.
1: And Buffalo.
0: All New York State. I gotcha.
1: I know the Jets and the Giants are in New Jersey. Don't at me. But I mean, all New York, they're 3-0.
0: Yeah.
1: That hasn't happened in a while.
0: Yeah, baseball's nearing the finish line here with the Brewers still top of the league with Dodgers nipping at their heels.
1: I saw a highlight. They gave the polar bear, Pete Alonso, standing O at Shea Stadium.
0: Oh, is it like the curtain call for...
1: Yeah, because he came in with the Orioles. He should. Yeah.
0: He plays for the Orioles.
1: He plays for the Orioles. He came in with the Orioles, and the Mets faithful gave him a standing O.
0: At least they had something to cheer for.
1: Well, they could cheer for the tennis next door. Ben Shelton in the finals of the U.S. Open. That was great. Good for Ben Shelton.
0: The Bears broke the record with the highest scoring first game of the season.
1: I think since 1980.
0: Yeah,
1: that's great. Go Bears!
0: Their score with 80, but because the other team scored so many points, the combined score was the biggest score. Yeah, 59-37. So
1: The Broncos could have used some of those points last night.
0: They could have. Boy, that was tough to watch.
1: Yeah, both teams actually stunk. Mahomes didn't look that good either.
0: He looked good running, which was surprising. That was the best part of his game.
1: Yeah, with a broken knee. Anyways. Sports. Go Mets. Sports. Go sports ball.
0: Yeah, football's back in. Baseball's nearing the actually exciting part of baseball.
1: Right. And, college football's rolling.
0: WNBA's on break while they play the World Cup. The USA women, I believe, are in the World Cup. So they had a big comeback win against France to advance.
1: Yeah, I missed that one.
0: Caitlin Clark.
1: Must have been on tape delay.
0: Yeah.
1: Yeah, I didn't see
0: middle
1: that
0: Middle of the
1: one.
0: Nights in Europe.
1: Ooh. But, aren't they in the middle of their season right now?
0: That's why they took a break, like they do for the Olympics with the other...
1: ridiculous.
0: Hockey does the same thing.
1: And that's ridiculous.
0: No, that's fair. That's fair.
1: Could you imagine if baseball... We're getting into the playoffs, and they're like, time for the World Baseball Classic. Let's take 3 weeks off.
0: Yeah.
1: Like, that's ridiculous. That's the dumbest thing ever.
0: Worse is getting an injury in the middle of a season. But,
1: oh, my goodness. Yeah. I didn't know they took a time off for the World Cup.
0: Yeah, they do for hockey, and you know, same thing, right in the middle of the season.
1: That's dumb.
0: Yeah. Write your senator, Brian. Write your senator.
1: We need a sports czar.

0: Got some breaking news coming in over the wire here, Brian.
1: What's going on, man?
0: In the heart of rough and tumble, hard scrabble downtown Fraser, local meteorologist Stephen Inge Ingebrigtsen has a very temperate, yet again, 48.1 degrees.
1: Hold on, I'm going to go over to the whiteboard and make another tick mark. Yes. I think it's 15 weeks in a row.
0: 48 to 51, yes, is the answer. Yes.
1: Wow. Ladies and gentlemen, put those unsurprised hands together for a gem of an easy listening Ooh. Track of the week.
0: Oh.
1: Ooh.
0: Ooh.

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Graham County has been designated Stage 3, Exceptional Drought. In response, the Town of Fraser is implementing mandatory outdoor watering schedules for single-family, multifamily residences, HOAs, and commercial buildings. 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

0: Love the title of that song. Looking at the world from the bottom of a well. Mike Doty of
1: that's
0: the
1: dark.
0: Yeah, that is dark. Dark and deep. Mike Doty of the Spin Doctors.
1: No.
0: And of our Christmas morning show. Not Spin Doctors.
1: Soul Coughing.
0: Soul Coughing. Screw
1: Soul
0: that
1: coughing.
0: One up every time.
1: Yep.
0: Okay. Dionne Warwick. What a gem.
1: Again, no.
0: Pretty sure that's a remade by Pat Benatar in the 80s for a little more angsty.
1: Did the Bangles cover that? I don't know.
0: Yeah. Squeeze, Pulling Muscles from the Shell.
1: That's a good song.
0: Yeah, that was a good song. It is, it's that time, Brian.
1: Bottom of the hour.
0: It is 6:30 a.m. or just closing in on, and that means it's time for our weekly Evan Almelin curated history highlights.
1: Thanks, Evan.
0: Of the week. And thank you, Charlie, for the shout out on the Ernest P. Worrell, Ernest Goes to Camp Reverence. On this day, what is the day? September 15th, halfway through the month. Bottom of the month, bottom of the hour. On this day, 1776, British forces land at Kipps Bay, forcing the Continental Army to cede control of what was formerly known as New Amsterdam and New York City.
1: We talked about that last week.
0: That was last week. So we got a few overlaps from last week. 1835, the HMS Beagle with Charles Darwin aboard.
1: Chucky D, that's my guy.
0: Any idea what they accomplished on that day? They arrived at the Galapagos
1: Islands. Yeah, they showed up at the Galapagos Islands. Yeah. He started looking at some finches, started looking at some turtles, started figuring out his theory of natural selection.
0: Yeah. Charles Darwin, big day, 1835. That's almost 200 years ago.
1: And then he got back to England and married his first cousin.
0: Good.
1: He did. It's a fact.
0: Different rules in England at the time. 1916, during World War I, tanks are used for the first time in the battle during the Battle of the Somme.
1: Oh, okay. I'm glad we figured out tanks.
0: That's the birthday of tanks.
1: Birthday
0: usage,
1: of tanks.
0: 1916.
1: Okay.
0: 35, Nazi Germany adopts a new national flag bearing the swastika. So it's the birth of the infamous birth of the swastika. 1954, during filming of the 7-Year Itch, Marilyn Monroe's iconic skirt scene is captured.
1: Today so was the skirt
0: today
1: scene.
0: Today is the anniversary of the iconic skirt scene.
1: That was on 1950s dorm room walls like Bob Marley was on 90s walls.
0: Yeah.
1: That fair. Poster. Yep.
0: 1962, Soviet ship Poltava heads towards Cuba, setting in motion events that led to the Cuban Missile Crisis. That
1: was that Bay of Pigs thing,
0: yeah,
1: right?
0: That was the start. All started today.
1: Oh.
0: 1978, Muhammad Ali defeats Leon Spinks to become the first boxer to win the heavyweight title 3 times. First three-peat champion.
1: So he won it. Did he win it and lose it and then get it back? Or did he
0: just
1: defend
0: it 3 times?
1: It
0: doesn't say 3 times in a row. It just says
1: I don't know.
0: 3 times.
1: Not a big boxing guy.
0: Yeah. Good question, though. 1981, the Senate Judiciary Committee unanimously approves Sandra Day O'Connor to become the first female justice of the Supreme Court.
1: You know who originally nominated Sandra Day O'Connor? Friend of the show, Jimmy Carter.
0: J.C.,
1: yeah.
0: That's a good little factoid.
1: Yep.
0: Lehman Brothers files for Chapter 11 bankruptcy on this day in 2008, which was part of the big
1: financial
0: catastrophe.
1: Crisis,
0: was
1: the big short and all that disaster?
0: With that, if it's your birthday,
1: hey, happy September 15th.
0: Happy birthday! It is somebody's birthday. I got to figure out whose.
1: 1254, swimming pool legend Marco Polo was born.
0: Marco
1: Polo. 1789, Jimmy Fenimore Cooper. He was not only the son of the founder of Cooperstown, New York, but he also wrote The Last of the Mohicans.
0: Great. I don't know the book. I should read the book, but the movie was incredible. Have you ever seen it?
1: Danny Lewis.
0: Daniel Day-Lewis, yeah.
1: 1857, William Howard Taft, he was not only the 27th president of the United States, he was also the 10th Chief Justice of the Supreme Court. Double duty. Wonder if he got paid twice.
0: Great question. Yeah, you should.
1: Yeah, you should.
0: Two different payrolls.
1: 1881, someone named Ettore Bugatti, founder of the Bugatti Car Company.
0: Ah.
1: 1890, murder writer Agatha Christie. 1918, American icon Nipsey Russell.
0: Nipsey Russell, he was on all those shows. He was like one of the, what do you call it, ongoing contestants on like Hollywood Squares.
1: And the dating game. The matching game.
0: He was also a namesake to Nipsey Hussle, the hip-hop rapper.
1: Wow. Good for you.
0: Yeah.
1: 1938, American baseball player Gaylord Perry.
0: Legendary.
1: 1941, Signe Tolley Anderson, member of Jefferson Airplane.
0: Don't you want somebody to love, Brian?
1: 1946, your boy Tommy Lee Jones.
0: What? One of the great actors. Can you name a great Tommy Lee Jones movie?
1: Yes. The Fugitive was great one. Awesome.
0: No Country for Old Men, one of my favorites.
1: There you go.
0: Dark.
1: And also in 1946, in the next room over, Oliver Stone was born.
0: Another great director, man.
1: Oliver Stone.
0: What was the one with Tom Cruise?
1: Born on the 4th of July.
0: 4th of July. Tom Cruise as seen with Taylor Swift in her box last night.
1: Absolutely.
0: At the Chiefs game.
1: There was someone sitting in my living room that freaked the bleep out about that.
0: In a good way or a bad way?
1: In a bad way.
0: There's a lot of hugs going on in that booth.
1: Very strange.
0: It was strange.
1: 1951.
0: Newest Scientologist, Taylor
1: 1951,
0: Swift.
1: Freddie Siebert. He helped found MTV.
0: Man, MTV founder. Happy birthday.
1: 1961, Coach Todd's hero, Dan Marino.
0: Really?
1: Yeah, Coach Todd is a Dan Marino stan.
0: Dan Marino, wasn't he tied up in Ace Ventura, I believe.
1: 1964, Doyle Wolfgang von Frankenstein, lead singer of the Misfits.
0: Doyle Ludwig von Frankenstein.
1: 1977, Tom Hardy. And in 1981, Benny Schwartz, who I guess is the voice of Sonic the Hedgehog.
0: He's an American comedian. Yeah.
1: I didn't know he had a voice. I didn't know Sonic had a voice.
0: I didn't know he had a movie. I had to look that up to see what was his voice, but there's a movie out and he's the voice.
1: I thought Sonic the Hedgehog was like the Roadrunner.
0: He just
1: beep, beep, and that's it.
0: Spinning sounds,
1: I didn't know that he had a voice, but
0: apparently in the movie
1: Ben Schwartz is getting some royalties from, speaking of Sonic, and ladies and gentlemen, if it's your birthday, you know, happy birthday. Have some cake. We were at Ben Folds' birthday this past weekend.
0: That's right. Jan had a birthday on Sunday. Ben Folds on Saturday. A
1: lot of great birthdays. The cake was lovely.
0: Well, we're going to celebrate two birthdays in an event. We've got Doyle Wolfgang von Frankenstein. Happy birthday. We've got a song by the Misfits. We've got a song by the Smashing Pumpkins celebrating Charles Darwin landing on the Galapagos Islands.
1: Okay.
0: And first, we're going to celebrate Fred Siebert, co-founder of MTV. Evan pointed out the first song ever played on MTV.
1: Everyone knows this.
0: Video Killed the Radio Star.
1: By the Buggles.
0: But the first song to be played twice on MTV was a song by The Who. And it was played five times that first day of MTV.
1: They didn't have much to play. I don't blame them. They didn't have ridiculousness to play over and over again, right?
0: There's probably only 30 music videos.
1: Yeah, exactly.
0: There was no YouTube marketing a bunch of videos. But here they are.
1: Stuff.
0: It's The Who, as heard five times on MTV that first day. It's You Better, You Bet.

0: And now, your Middle Park Minute with Coach Seppala.
1: It was another busy weekend for Middle Park sports. But there, DJ Ryan, there was plenty to cheer about. Football had another huge night on Friday, shutting out Sheridan 38-0.
0: Are they 2-1?
1: They are 2-1.
0: Football?
1: It's pretty
0: good.
1: Pretty good way to start the weekend.
0: They are turning it on. That is huge.
1: We lost starting offensive lineman Jared Landry.
0: Oof.
1: He was seen on crutches yesterday.
0: Ew.
1: So we're sending out T's and P's to J-Rod.
0: J-Rod, get better soon. Get back on the field.
1: Yeah, the Panthers are back in action on Saturday. They're heading down to Bailey, Platte Canyon. Down to Bailey. Volleyball's rolling, sweeping Moffitt County 3-0. They play Saturday. Aspen comes to town on Saturday. Come on down to Granby.
0: Well, that's
1: get some cheering
0: big,
1: in.
0: It's going to be a big one, too.
1: Going to be some big ones. Yeah. This, soccer, though, Coach Jordy, couple of tough battles. Falling to Moffitt County 5-4 last
0: Wednesday. That was a heartbreaker.
1: Falling to Gunnison 5-1 on Saturday.
0: Oof.
1: However, they're heading down to Denver on Saturday. This upcoming Saturday, they're playing Kip. They're playing Kip Denver on Saturday. Hopefully, get off the schneid, Coach Jordy.
0: I assume Kip stands for something, or is it?
1: It does, and I have no idea what it stands for. My little birdie, the swallow of Middle Park High School, noticed the soccer boys running many, many laps yesterday. So maybe something's brewing in Jordy's coaching lab.
0: Oh, interesting.
1: A lot of laps. Softball played this weekend, split a doubleheader with Battle Mountain. They're home on Saturday. Basalt comes to town. So Aspen and Basalt will be at the high school on Saturday. And finally, huge shout out to Middle Park Cross Country. Held its runathon on Saturday. Team wants to send out a huge...
0: Is this the second annual? How many runathons have
1: there been?
0: Second annual runathon. Yep, I love this event. This is great.
1: Team wants to send a huge thank you, all caps, to the donors and sponsors from near and far who helped make the fundraiser such a success and raise some serious coinage for the program. The team says, quote, "We appreciate every one of you." Cross-country races this Saturday in the rain, we think, at Gypsum. Ladies and gentlemen.
0: Hold on. Can we give a special shout-out to Reed Seppala for pulling an extra $250 out of Andy Brumenschenkel's pocket?
1: Rito.
0: Never bet a kid he can't run 30 laps.
1: DJ Rito Burrito with 3,466-meter laps
0: in
1: 1 hour.
0: Mileage. How many miles is it?
1: I think that was 8.7 miles.
0: In an hour.
1: Yeah.
0: That's incredible. And he was challenged that he couldn't. And if he could, he'd get basically an extra $250.
1: He made some cash. He made some cash. And I have to say, from the coach's point of view, I don't think Reed's ever run 5.5 miles before, much less 8.7. So
0: Rito, nice job,
1: DJ Rito.
0: We'll be excited for next year to see if someone can get 31. But boy, that's going to be a record that might stand for a little while.
1: Unbelievable. Ladies and gentlemen, that is your Middle Park Minute. Go Misfits and go Panthers.
0: Going out to all the Misfits at Middle Park. And what is it? Ludwig Wolfgang von Frankenstein.
1: Happy birthday.

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0: 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We have Big Thief, Certainty, Radiohead, Anyone Can Play Guitar off their original album, Pablo Honey. 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
1: There you go.
0: Without the coffee.
1: There you go.
0: What time is it, Brian?
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0: Bring him in, the new Master Sounds. Moving to Dairy King for the next house gig.
1: I know, again, I've said second time I've said this. I know they're not an underwriter, but Elizabeth Seppala brought home some donuts from the New Master Sounds last gig at the Lady Donut Shop. 10 out of 10 donuts.
0: Oh,
1: 10 out of 10.
0: Greatest.
1: It's what a donut is supposed to taste like.
0: It is what, it's why you eat donuts.
1: They were so good. I'm not a breakfast pastry guy. They were so good.
0: Because they are incredible.
1: They're awesome.
0: We're buying.
1: Lady Donut. We bought.
0: You want to kick it off?
1: Yeah, I'm going to kick it off here. I've been watching this show on Amazon Prime. I don't know if you've been watching it. You ever watched Reacher on Amazon Prime? You know what I'm talking about?
0: We were talking about Tom Cruise earlier, who did a movie series of Jack Reacher.
1: But this is the show. Horrible. This is the show Reacher.
0: I
1: love it. It drops every Wednesday night. I absolutely love it. So here is my buy or sell. Reacher drops a new episode every week. They don't binge it. They don't drop everything on a Saturday. You buying or selling the old school one show every Wednesday night?
0: You know, with an action show, I might be more into it, but Ted Lasso is currently doing the same thing. A lot of shows are doing that. Apple TV seems to do that with all their shows.
1: Going back to the once a week.
0: Yeah, I'm going to save my money until they're all out and then subscribe and just go through them in a month.
1: Well, there you go.
0: Yeah, I don't need to spend 3 months of Apple TV just waiting that week for... Some nights I want to watch another episode. You know?
1: Yeah, I want to watch another episode too, but it's like back, you know, back in the good old days of TV when you only got one episode of Cheers, one episode of Family Ties.
0: Patience pays. Sticking on the screen, Betcher Hall. Have you been there?
1: Not for many, many years, but it is a beautiful place.
0: They're kicking off their season with films with the symphony. So you go to Betcher Hall, you watch a movie above, and then the symphony's playing on the stage below.
1: Oh, that's kind of cool. Speak of the devil, we saw Ben Folds there years ago.
0: Yeah.
1: That's great. It's great.
0: But you're buying a ticket for... You know, just a common movie, whether it's The Nightmare Before Christmas is going to be there, and they're going to have the symphony playing the soundtrack below the movie. 50 cool bucks, and you can go watch.
1: I think so, because my better half has always maintained that one of the greatest scores is The Shawshank Redemption.
0: Ah.
1: So if it was Shawshank Redemption movie with the symphony playing the music underneath... I would buy that. I'd pay $50 for that.
0: I was going to be a hard pass that I can just crank the volume at home because an orchestra is also playing the music in the real movie. But that's a good point. If you could actually cherry pick the movie and get to go see a movie you want to see.
1: Because Beth's favorite movie is Shawshank Redemption. I mean, that would be kind of fun.
0: I went and saw Home Alone a few years back with Symphony.
1: I would not go see that.
0: I didn't need to do that a second time.
1: Yeah.
0: Yeah. But good call.
1: That Shawshank might be fun.
0: We're watching for Shawshank at Betcher Hall.
1: That would be fantastic. Stand by here. Hold on 1 second.
0: I'm going to do Last of the Mohicans at Betcher Hall.
1: That'd be great.
0: Great soundtrack.
1: Last night, the Broncos were playing the Chiefs, but we watched the primetime Emmys with the gal, Marissa Hartigay from Law & Order, was the host. It was great. Everyone on this station knows my stance on award shows.
0: Yes.
1: I couldn't take my eyes off it. They did an unbelievable homage to Catherine O'Hara. Macaulay Culkin got up there and spoke about Catherine O'Hara. They gave Michael J. Fox the Bob Hope Humanitarian Award for all of his money he raised for Parkinson's disease. And who is Marista Hargitay? Who is one of her best friends? Who is one of her best friends, DJ Ryan?
0: Marista Hargitay. Who's that?
1: The gal from Law & Order, SVU.
0: I've never watched a Law & Order.
1: She's best friends with Taylor Swift.
0: Wow.
1: She and Taylor Swift did a whole skit. It was great.
0: Hold on. Taylor Swift was at the Emmys?
1: No, she did a pre-taped skit.
0: There we go. I was going to say. Yeah. She was at the game.
1: She was at the Chiefs game with Tom
0: Cruise.
1: So
0: are we buying or selling something?
1: I'm loving the Emmys. I might watch next year.
0: I have absolutely no interest in watching the Emmys, but after watching a half of the Broncos-Chiefs game, I was ready to turn to the Emmys. So I'll buy the Emmys just for that reason.
1: We're buying the Emmys.
0: The alt.
1: Bring back Law & Order people.
0: Hey, I was watching the football game last night with a buddy who always has peanuts in the shell sitting next to the recliner. And I forget how guilty good those are. I don't know what's different between peanuts out of the shell versus just straight up peanuts, but are you buying the actual bag of peanuts in the shell and you crack them yourself and eat the peanuts?
1: Where does the trash go? Where does the shell go?
0: That's a good question. There was a big bowl sitting there to put your shell
1: in. Oh, okay. So he just wasn't throwing them on the floor, sagebrush style.
0: It was a carpet. Yeah. Okay.
1: Yeah, I'm pro peanuts in the shell. I'm more pro pistachios in the shell.
0: Ugh, gross.
1: Pistachios in the shell, I'm more pro that.
0: Real quick, if there's salted peanuts in the shell, how does the salt get to the peanuts?
1: I have no idea.
0: But they were salty as all get out.
1: I have no clue. I've always wondered this.
0: Okay.
1: Does the salt must go through the shell somehow?
0: Ponder.
1: Okay. I don't know how that works. All right, here is my last one. I don't have many this morning, but there's a new trend in the fraternities and the sororities down at in the SEC, down in the Southern schools. Back when you and I were in school, you'd have a day party, a darty, as the kids call it. And you have a little darty and you'd drink too much and it would be great. The kids don't do that. The Gen Zers don't do that. They have like wellness retreats. They have cold plunges. They've got treadmills. They don't party anymore. Now they've got sponsored by gymnasiums. Wellness darties is what they're calling them.
0: I'm high on endorphins, Brian.
1: Exactly.
0: Yeah.
1: You're not drinking Busch Light anymore. You're drinking kombucha. What do we think about the? Would you go to a wellness? Would 19-year-old Ryan, DJ Ryan, go to a wellness darty?
0: You just changed my answer because 45-year-old me is like, man, I'm actually get behind this. 19-year-old me, there are things. Yeah, we'd be. There'd be some sort of, we'd get licked up and go launch some water balloons with that water balloon launcher. I don't know. We'd be doing something.
1: Potato guns.
0: Yeah,
1: we have potato guns, right?
0: A darty.
1: The wellness darty is all the rage down at like Old Miss and Georgia and Florida and all this jazz. New York Times even did an article.
0: 45-year-old adult me. Yeah, good for the kids. I'm glad to hear they're making some healthier decisions with their lives.
1: Losers.
0: Yeah. that's a good one. By the way, the Swallow has spoken this weekend. This is a big one.
1: All right. This is got to finish it off.
0: This is unverified, but allegedly Winter Park Resort, they're doing their early ups Monday through Friday only this year. And so a lot of people were, okay, that's disappointing because a lot of people like to use them on the weekends. Allegedly, they're going to be opening starting in December at 8 a.m. on weekend days for the season. So everyone gets early ups basically. So if you want to get out of bed and get up there and get in line at 8 a.m., the lifts will be spinning. Not 8:30.
1: Here's my problem with that super early. I will go skin a lap at 8 a.m.
0: Yeah,
1: but it's cold sitting on that chair at 8 a.m. It's chilly. It's not 48.1 degrees.
0: That's true.
1: I don't mind skinning a lap early in the morning because I work up a little heat and I'm not freezing. Sitting on a chair at 8 in the morning, I used to do that when I was a racer. That's miserable, dude. It's cold. It's dark. It's not fun.
0: And that's why I'm buying it, because a lot of people are just like you, which means when I'm out there, nobody's going to be out there. It's going to be great. Less lines on a powder day.
1: You can have it, man.
0: It'll help spread out the crowd on a powder day.
1: You can have it. I'm too old. I got to go to the wellness retreat and sit in an infrared sauna or something at 8 in the morning.
0: The Swallow speaks, and they've not steered us wrong yet. So
1: no, the Swallow's batting 1,000.
0: I'm expecting an 8 a.m. start time on Saturdays and Sundays this ski season.
1: Goodness gracious. Stay tuned to kffr.org for more updates about everything.
0: My last one's a one-word one. You don't need to elaborate too much, but our neighbor has had a mattress sitting out there with a free sign on it for about 5 days now. Every other item under that canopy has been taken, but the mattress remains. He's even put an an easy up over it to protect it from the rain. You buying or selling that mattress that's been sitting on the side of the road for 5 days?
1: I'm going to go throw up in the toilet. Goodbye.
0: Well said. Couldn't have said it better myself. That's your buy sell for the week of September 15th. And we celebrated Ben Folds' birthday on Saturday, which means it's time to move on to a new song every week.
1: Shout out, DJ Rob Humphreys.
0: Nice, Rob. Thanks for inspiring this, our new addition to the 7 o'clock song of the week. Bringing him back, it's Peter Buck's 70th birthday in December. So
1: we've moved on from Ben Folds. We're now celebrating Peter Buck.
0: So we're playing an REM song every week. What's the song, Brian?
1: Seven Chinese Brothers, not Seven Chinese Mattresses.
0: Yes. Fair enough.

That's the band Better Oblivion Community Center featuring Connor Oberst and Phoebe Bridgers. The two of them have reunited and have a short film coming out, film by Connor Oberst featuring Phoebe Bridgers. That comes out September 26th at the Beyond Fest in Los Angeles. We also have the Naked and Famous Youngblood. Sounds like Passion Pit reunited there. And then REM, our REM track of the week, Seven Chinese Brothers. Another favorite of Brian and I's, and a big shout out to Nice Rob and his incredible REM fandom. Weather today and this week is looking, I guess, you get a little respite from the rain today. It's going to be a 35% chance of PM thunderstorms, highs right around 64, and some sunshine throughout the day. So should be a gorgeous day to get out on the trails. They're all tacked up and in prime form after some great rain the last 2 days. That rain will return Wednesday, 80% chance of PM thunderstorms and highs in the low 60s. Thursday, rain throughout the day at 73% chance, high in the high 50s, 57. Going into the weekend, Friday, Saturday, Sunday, kind of more of the same. Cooler temps Sunday down to 54 degrees with above 50% chances of rain in the PM pretty much every day there. So finally, in a rainy cycle with cooler temps, we may start seeing snow on the peaks. So be sure to look up with the beautiful fall colors down low and some white on top. It's just a absolutely gorgeous time of year. We got a song or two more to play, and then we will check in with that weekly market update. Here is The Cure.

Jeff Tweedy and Wilco. It's meant to be off their 2023 album Cousin. The Cure, Close to Me, and Better Oblivion, Community Center, Dylan Thomas, as we spoke about before. It is 7:33 a.m. here on The Morning Show. You're tuned into Brian and Ryan in the Morning right here on KFFR 88.3. 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Thursday marked the fourth consecutive daily decline for the U.S. indices, but stocks reversed course on Friday, helping mitigate overall losses in a holiday-shortened week. The S&P 500 and NASDAQ were both fractionally down, while the Dow was down 1.6%. Ahead of the U.S. Federal Reserve meeting, two reports reflected persistently elevated inflation at the consumer and wholesale levels. Friday's Consumer Price Index report showed a 3.4% annual rate in August, which was unchanged from the prior month and still well above the Fed's 2% target. A separate report on producer prices showed inflation rose in August from July's elevated level. Following Friday's inflation reports, bond trading reflected a further rise in expectations for a potential interest rate hike at the U.S. Federal Reserve meeting that's scheduled to conclude tomorrow. Trading in rate futures markets on Friday implied a 88% probability that the Fed would raise its benchmark rate by a quarter point. That's up 30% from the prior week, so almost 100% chance expected of a rate increase tomorrow. Elevated mortgage rates continue to weigh on the U.S. residential real estate market as sales of existing homes fell 2% in August relative to the previous month. According to the National Association of Realtors, on a year-to-year basis, sales were down 1.2%, though housing supplies have recently increased, with August marking the first month since 2019 that inventory exceeded 1.6 million homes. Yeek. In commodity news, gold has fallen back a little bit with the elevated oil prices. Gold is now down roughly 0.5%, trading at $4,325 per ounce. Oil has been on the surge here, with oil prices slipping on Friday, but we're still more than 8% higher for the week, with U.S. crude trading above $100 per barrel, the highest in nearly 4 months. That's up sharply from the roughly $70 per barrel level it was in early July. So we've seen a major increase in oil, and Bitcoin, following gold suit, has fallen back some, dropping roughly 10% and is now down trading again at $77,000 for one Bitcoin. That is your weekly market update sponsored by Wealth Management Services, reminding you to stop in to discuss your investment and retirement future. 7:35 marks our Tom Phipps-inspired new music tracks of the week. I got three great songs here. Really excited to play. A lot of new music still coming out as we work our way into fall. We've got new music by the Walmack Sisters, Death Cab for Cutie, and this song by Charlie Parr. Hearing it first on The Morning Show, it's Rooming House.

0: Three great new tracks, Death Cab for Cutie, Punching the Flowers off their new album. Before that, the Womack Sisters, If I Let You, Womack. Boy, shout out to Gary Womack, the mechanic who sold us a Pontiac 6000 Luxury Edition 30 years ago. There was nothing luxury about that vehicle, but Womack Sisters, great band, and a great new track there. Charlie Parr, the pride of Duluth, Minnesota, with his new track, Rooming House. Big fan of that guy. Just can't get enough. Great vibe to the Tuesday morning theme. Hey, the Town of Winter Park Council meeting is at 5:30 p.m. tonight at Winter Park Town Hall. Tonight's agenda includes public hearings on special event permits for National Public Lands Day and Elevation Everest. I believe that's the race where you hike up the resort repeatedly, riding the gondola down, and then do it again. I want to say it's something like 20 laps up to equate to the elevation of Everest. Council will also consider a resolution accepting the 2025 audit and a resolution approving a contract with TransTax Advisors to help pursue federal clean energy tax credits. Acting as the Winter Park Housing Authority, Council will review purchase agreements and a resolution setting the maximum allowable sale price for Lot 1 in Hideaway Junction, Phase 2. The full meeting agenda is available at wpgov.com. That's what's going on. Brian and I forgot to mention during our history highlights that sad day in comedy today. It marks the 5th anniversary of the passing of Norm Macdonald. So in a very short, brief tribute to Norm Macdonald, here we are.
1: Number one on the college charts this summer was Better Than Ezra. And at number two, Ezra.

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1: Oh, what do we have? The Killers there, Quiet Town, Lucy Dacus featuring Hozier. That was a new track out last year, Bullseye, and then Better Than Ezra in honor of Norm Macdonald, who passed away 5 years ago today. Good was the song. 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Democracy Now! 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The following is a testimonial from the East and West Grand Internship Program.
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1: Right on. Well, 8 a.m. Makes it time to check in with all our local goings on. A lot of events coming up this week. As we work our way into fall, I think we mentioned last week, we're kind of wrapping up all the free live music throughout the week, but we do have a lot of great events kicking off today in Grand Lake, Colorado. It is officially Constitution Week, so come experience the 15th annual premier Constitution Week celebration in America as Grand Lake celebrates the world's greatest governing document like no other town. This unique week-long event includes events that educate, promote, and celebrate the U.S. Constitution in picturesque Grand Lake. That's every day of the week going through this Sunday, the 20th. Wish I had a few more events to mention about that, but a great event this week. What else is going on? We've got the 15th Annual Constitution Week. I clicked the wrong one. That's why. We're still floating through our thing. It is, I believe, a wine fest. Never Can Say Goodbye, the 70s Beehive musical at Rocky Mountain Repertory Theater. That's going on, the 17th, 18th, and 19th. This week we have the 2026 County Election Forum. I'll play a spot off that. I believe it's featuring Randy George, Jeremy Cronus, who are up for commissioner, and then Liz Newsom and Jolene Lenke up for county clerk and recorder. That'll be right here at KFFR Studios on Thursday the 17th. We have the 50th annual Bert and Ernie Golf Tournament, 50th, 5-0. That's going on Thursday as well, all day at Pole Creek Golf Course. Don't know if that's sold out yet, but if you want to sneak in, please reach out to either the golf course or the Early Childhood Learning Center. I can't remember if it's grandkids or what they're called these days. But 7th Annual Oktoberfest Hop Crawler is going on this week as well. All the breweries in town, what is it, Big Trout, Hideaway Park, Fraser River Beer Co., and Camber. Am I missing one? Hopefully not. They are all promoting Vicious Cycle Brewery are all promoting their Oktoberfest beers this week. I believe Vicious Cycle is doing their big Oktoberfest celebration on Saturday. And some sort of get a ticket and grab an Oktoberfest at each brewery along the way throughout the three-day stretch. Always a fun event. And then drinking wine up at Winter Park Resort. It is the Rocky Mountain Wine Fest, September 18th and 19th. This weekend. So enjoy all those great events. A lot of great reasons to be outside looking at the gorgeous leaves and hopefully a little snow on top. Enjoy your September. With that, let's play a few more tunes. What do we have here? It's Camp the Otter.

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XTC, Life Begins at the Hop. We had Violent Femmes with American Music and Camp the Otter, and that's going to do it for the morning show this week. Tom has just walked in, so he'll be taking over with Tom's Cabin here from 8:30 to 11. Thanks for tuning in to Brian and Ryan in the Morning. We'll be back next week from 6 to 8:30 a.m. I should say next Tuesday.

0: 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Hey, I want to welcome you to Tuesday, September 15th. I want to thank Ryan for that, leaving us with that nice song from the Cranberries. I'm Tom Phipps, and you're in Tom's cabin now for the next 2.5 hours. So sit back, get another cup of coffee, and enjoy.
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4: 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When they came back to a horror movie starring Sewage, The Reckoning. And it was a little tearjerker, mostly from the smell. 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

0: Tin Lizzy with The Boys Are Back in Town. That's off their 1976 Jailbreak release. Right before that, Steve Miller Band off their Fly Like an Eagle LP. Also came out in 1976. Song called Rockin' Me. Big hit off that album. Actually, that album was a big hit, and it's, Rolling Stones got it ranked in their top 500 LPs of all time. And we got today's program started with Rick Derringer. Of course, Rick Derringer of the McCoys. In the 70s, he stepped out. He was in Edgar Winter's White Trash group, and then he had a few releases of his own, and that came off a solo album he put out in 1976, Let Me In. Hey, I'm Tom Phipps, and I want to welcome you to the cabin.
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2: It's time for the Grand County Fishing Report. Fall is in the air, the elk are bugling, and aspens are changing. With the change in season comes cooler water and active fish. Be sure to get out, wet a line, and experience one of our favorite times of the year. With a little luck, it won't be long before we have snow in the forecast. Here is the latest conditions report. Lake Granby, Sunset Boat Ramp is open 6 a.m. to 8 p.m. Water level is 41 feet below full. Lake trout fishing is good. Look for them in 65 to 100 feet of water. Darker glow-colored grubs tipped with fresh bait or a glow-colored jigging spoon are a good lure choice. Grand Lake, boat ramps are open 6 a.m. to 8 p.m. Fishing for rainbow trout has been good. Target the inlet areas with a Castmaster or hothead leech drifted in the current. Williams Fork River below the dam has been flowing around 100 CFS this past week. Good fishing in the cooler water. Midge, leech, and egg patterns have been working well. That concludes today's report. Good luck out there, anglers. 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
0: All right, we just got started with three from 1976. Let's continue. The USA, I guess, is 200 years old in 1976. So this song right here is 50 years old. Warren Zevon put out his self-titled. It was actually his second album. He put his first album out in 1970. It went nowhere. He was quite a songwriter for other folks, but he hit it big with his second LP, simply entitled Warren Zevon. Here's Poor, Poor, Pitiful Me.

0: Hello there, Peabody here. Once again, it is time to take another revealing peek back into history.
1: What famous date shall I set it to today, Mr. Peabody?
2: Well, if you haven't picked up on it yet, we've traveled back to 1976. Yeah, I just went to my wife's class reunion. We held my 50th class reunion last year, and this year all the old folks from Oxford, Michigan, class of 76, got together and had one heck of a great time. I just drove back up here today after flying in from Michigan yesterday. So we're celebrating 1976. We just heard Shake the Devil. Tommy Bolin put out his second LP in 1976. The album was called Private Eyes. Just a fantastic album. And he put that out in September of 76, and he died that fall while on tour with Jeff Beck promoting the album. Right before that was Warren Zevon with Poor, Poor, Pitiful Me. In November of 1976, believe it or not, Tom Petty and the Heartbreakers put out their very first album, and here's a big hit off that. Tom Petty and the Heartbreakers doing Breakdown.

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I'm Tom Phipps and you're in Tom's Cabin. Welcome to the program today. Hey, we're taking a step back 50 years, 1976. Some of the big releases from them, that, of course, that was Steely Dan we just heard. KWTR listeners, we're listening to Democracy Now, but if you were here on KFFR, you just heard Kid Charlemagne from Steely Dan's 1976 release, The Royal Scam, and right before that, we had Tom Petty and the Heartbreakers with a track, the big track off of their debut release, came out in November of 1976. The song's called Breakdown. Also in 1976, the Doobie Brothers put out Taking It to the Streets.

Yeah, 1976, we've seen the Rolling Stones heavily under influence of the reggae Jamaican sound. They put out their album Black and Blue. There we have Cherry Oh Baby. All right. Hey, we are reliving 1976 here in Tom's Cabin. Thanks for tuning in. Just a beautiful day here. You know, I did want to say, if you were going over Berthoud Pass today, I went over it probably about 7:45 this morning, and on the east side, you were heavenly, really embedded in a fog layer all the way down the hill. And then you get down the hill, and you'd find there was three different groups of the Bighorn sheep out. Very nice when you got down there, but not a nice drive over the pass today. Heavy, thick fog. I'm sure it's burned off by now, but hey, be careful out there. All right. Hey, you know, we have DJs here that were born in 1976. DJ Foxy coming right up. DJ Foz. Probably a few others, but, you know, they probably don't know it, but their parents were well into this music. I'm sure as they were fussy, whining babies, their parents were rocking them to these songs. Here's Manfred Mann's Earth Band covering Bruce Springsteen.

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3: All right, in 1976, the band Queen followed up their great A Night at the Opera album with an album called A Day at the Races. Yeah, they were stuck on the Marx Brothers titles back then, but there's a classic on there. You know, most people would play Somebody to Love, but here's a great Brian May song.

Queen off their Day at the Races album. Tie Your Mother Down. All right. Hey, you know, 1976 was the year of the live performance, the live records. A number of live records came out, none better, bigger or better than Peter Frampton's. This album was on the charts for so long, and it's one of the top-selling albums of all time. It's not the top-selling live album of all time, but the top-selling album of all time. Peter, of course, left the band Humble Pie in 1971, 72, began his own solo career. He put out six albums. They were just great albums in a matter of 4 years, and then put out the live album, so he had so much music to go from. And here's one of the big hits off of there, Peter Frampton, Baby, I Love Your Way.

0: Leonard Skinner out there, live LP, One More from the Road. Give them back their bullets. All right. Hey, I'm Tom Phipps, and you're in Tom's Cabin. We're creeping right up on 9:30 here in the Fraser Valley. Thanks for tuning in today.
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0: 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Up in Kremlin at the Kremlin Library, story time from 11:15 a.m. to 12:15 p.m. Kremlin Library is located at 300 South 8th Street. 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And that's also free. For more info, go to gcld.org. In Grand Lake is the 15th annual U.S. Constitution Week. Happening today, the events are happening today from noon to 7 p.m. at the town of Grand Lake. It's being held at 1025 Grand Avenue. You could celebrate the U.S. Constitution during Grand Lake's 15th annual Constitution Week. It's a week-long event featuring educational and celebratory activities in a picturesque mountain setting. And that's also free. Hey, for more information about all the week's activities related to the U.S. Constitution Week, go to Grand Lake U.S. Constitution-week.com. And, you know, you really need to go to come and explore the Railroad Museum in Granby. That's the Moffett Road Railroad Museum, 555 Park Lane, County Road 574. The Moffett Road Railroad Museum in Granby is fun and educational for the whole family. Go GrandLake.com if you want to find out more about the Railroad Museum in Granby. All right. Hey, I'm Tom Phipps, and you're in Tom's Cabin. We're celebrating 1976 today. I'm a Midwesterner, came from Michigan, just celebrated a class reunion there. Good to see a lot of old faces. And when I say old, I mean old. My face has held up pretty well compared to some of those classmates of my wife's. Mine was 51 years ago in 1975. So we were back there celebrating hers and my sister and a lot of friends I hadn't seen for a while. So that was good to catch up with them. But anyway, big band in Michigan was the Jay Giles Band. Of course, they were out of Boston, but they recorded two live albums in Detroit. Their Full House, one of the greatest live albums of all time, came out in 1970. But in 1976, they put out a live album called Blow Your Face Out. Here's Ain't Nothing But a House Party.
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Led Zeppelin off the soundtrack, The Song Remains the Same. Of course, they put that movie out in 1976. Like I said, just a lot of live music being put out on albums in 76. Right before that, we had the James Gang, or the Jay Giles Band, Blow Your Face Out off of Ain't Nothing But a House Party. Lynyrd Skynyrd, Give Me Back My Bullets, came off of One More for the Road. And Peter Frampton, Frampton Came Alive in 1976. All right, you know, I was telling Ryan this morning, I was doing this, and Ryan, they play a lot of new music at 7:30 every Tuesday. You can hear some of the new tracks of the week or the year, and I just said, do you think any of these new tracks you'd be playing this year will be played again in 2076? 50 years from now? I mean, that's how old this music is that I'm playing today. And sounds like just yesterday it came out, and I'm sure we'll be listening to them 50 years from now. Here's Kansas off their Left Overture album. Came out in 1976.

0: Joan Armour Trading off of her 1976 a self-titled album, Joan Armour Trading. That was actually her third long player release, but Love and Affection, probably her biggest hit up to that time. Right before that, Jimmy Buffett in 1976, he released Havana Daydreamin', and there was a title track off that. And of course, we started that set of music with Kansas off their Left Overture, song called Carry On My Wayward Son, all about 1976 here in the cabin today. Hey, the time is 10 o'clock and you're listening to KFFR, Winter Park and KWTR in Fraser. Grand County Community Radio would like to thank our legacy underwriters. 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
0: Yeah, that's coming up here, so keep your radio dial tuned right here, right where you got it. If you're listening on the internet, keep it tuned right there. Did you know that you could just tell your smart box right in your house, say, Alexa, listen to KFFR on TuneIn, and she tunes right in, and you got us on, so there's no reason not to listen. All right, 1976, Paul McCartney had the number one song of 1976, Silly Love Songs, but we're not going to play that. But we are going to play George Harrison put out a nice album called 33 and a Third. Here's Crackerbox Palace.

0: Colorado's own Firefall. Yeah, they were moving up the charts in the late 70s there. That's a 76 release, title, the album just called Firefall. And It Doesn't Matter, that was a tune that Rick Roberts of Firefall wrote with Chris Hillman and Stephen Stills. And of course, Stephen included that on the Manassas album. But It Doesn't Matter there, Firefall. And right before that, George Harrison, Cracker Box Palace. All right.
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0: That was Do Ya by the Electric Light Orchestra. Actually, that came off a 1976 album called A New World Record, although Jeff Lynne brought that over. He was in a band called The Move, and it was originally recorded by them in 1972, and Jeff resurfaced it on their A New World Record, 1976. And, of course, the Eagles, no bigger album in 1976 than The Hotel California, Life in the Fast Lane. That was Joe Walsh's first official album with the band. He performed some solo guitar riffs on some of their earlier releases, but he became a member of the band, a full-fledged member of the band for Hotel California, and we got it started. That set started with Jackson Browne off his Pretender LP, a nice little song called The Fuse.
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0: Hey, the town of Winter Park council meeting is at 5:30 p.m. tonight at Winter Park Town Hall. Tonight's agenda includes public hearings on special event permits for National Public Lands Day and Elevation Everest. Council will also consider a resolution accepting the 2025 audit and a resolution approving a contract with Trans Tax Advisors to help pursue federal clean energy tax credits. Acting as the Winter Park Housing Authority, Council will review purchase agreements and a resolution setting the maximum allowable sale price for Lot 1 in Hideaway Junction, Phase 2. The full meeting agenda is available at wpgov.com. All right, hey, we've been celebrating 1976, and you know, DJ Foxy is going to be here, and she was born in 1976, and her mom used to rock and roll with her when she was fussy and about, but nothing better than David Bowie, who put out Golden Years off his Station to Station LP in 76. I'm sure DJ Foxy's mom danced to this one.

0: Yeah, 1976, Boston debuted with their own album titled Boston, and that was More Than a Feeling, great big hit from 1976. Boz Scaggs, his Silk Degrees album, another big one for him. Lido Shuffle, and Daryl Hall and John Oates off of Bigger Than Both of Us did Rich Girls, and David Bowie getting that set of music started with Golden Years. Okay, we're closing things up here in Tom's Cabin. DJ Foxy is up next.
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0: All right. Hey, Bob Dylan. Yeah, he was around in 1976. I mean, when hasn't he been around? And he put out the great album Desire there. And I'm going to play a nice little track off that called Mozambique. Bob Dylan.

AC/DC from 1976, Dirty Deeds, and they were done dirt cheap. I was giving DJ Foxy here because she was a newborn back then, and you know what her dirty deed was, and it was done dirt cheap, I bet. Well, anyway, hey, I want to thank you coming in here and listening to the music from 1976 with me today. I've enjoyed it. I hope you have too. We'll see you next Tuesday right here at KFFR, Fraser, KFFR Winter Park, KWTR Fraser. Yes, we got to get that right. See you next week. DJ Foxy is next. The Who put out The Who by Numbers in 1976. And I'm going to close with this one. See you next week.

0: It's DJ Foxy here, and it is 11 o'clock, and I have some good tunes to play today. Thanks, Tom, for
1: getting a hamburger.
0: Yes, it is the National Double Cheeseburger Day, and you're listening to KFFR Winter Park and KWTR Fraser, and here's some good music. This is starting off with a request.

0: my gosh, that song is forever, but I had to just play that for some people walking around Grand Lake, the Def Leppard. My dad always said, why would you want to listen to a Def Leppard? He's got something there. So it's 11:20-esque, and I'm going to play some underwriting for you and then back to the music. I have a T-Swizzle coming up for my 22-year-old Allison.
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3: 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Taj Mahal and Kepmo,

0: So it's 11:30, and this is DJ Foxy, and I have a sucker this time instead of chewing gum. And you know what? No, that's not what I wanted. I'm going to play the information about the public affairs tomorrow, because that's every Wednesday. But here's some underwriting, and keep tuned in.
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0: 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That's Public Affairs tomorrow at Grand County every Wednesday at 4:30 on KFFR and KWTR. All right, here comes some more music. And this song's just, I just have to do it. It's now.

0: 11:45, and you know, I'm gonna play the pet report in a song form. So here's a message, and then I've got the pet report for you.
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0: Here's the pet report, and just go to the shelter.

So make a pet's comfortable, like go to the shelter and get a pet if you can. And in that song, everybody knows it was that commercial, and we would all start crying. But it was always at 2 a.m. or something when you can't sleep, so you're crying anyway. So it is National Cheese Toast Day, so I'm going to go with some cheesy music, and it's Double Cheeseburger Day, and National IT Professionals Day. You guys are it. And then National Linguine Day. National Cream de Mint Day. So we could have that at lunch, on our lunch hour. So I've got, this song's going to cover a lot. So I guess Brandy the Buffalo from CU ran across the field and was not very young, but she's a fine girl. So I'm going to go ahead and play this for Brandy the Buffalo from CU.

12 o'clock on the nose. Happy lunch hour to you all. And, you know, this is DJ Foxy, and it's 12 o'clock. I'm supposed to do the weather, but you know the drill. Get up out of your chair and go to your lunch. Go walk around. It's beautiful out. The leaves are just golden, amazing. Oh, I should play that song, Golden. I have some more cheesy songs to play. So, 12 o'clock, and you are listening to KFFR Winter Park at 88.3 and KWTR Fraser at 89.1. We are Grand County Community Radio, located at the headwaters of the Colorado River, streaming worldwide. I wonder how many listeners I have worldwide. So, again, get up, get outside. It's lunchtime. You deserve a break. It's Taco Tuesday, but it's also World Linguini Day, so maybe they can make a linguini taco. Anyway, so here's some more cheese ball music because it's National Cheese Toast Day and Hamburger Double Cheeseburger Day. But and now I'm just hungry, and y'all just go get some food and take a lunch. If you don't take a lunch, that's your own fault, because you should walk away from your desk, even if you have to say you smoke, just to get out. You know, that's what I say. I say I'm going on a smoke break, and I don't really. I just walk outside. So it's kind of sad you have to have a reason to step away from your desk. But anyway, here goes some ambrosia, because you could have that as a salad for lunch.

0: Oh my gosh, I love that song. That's Be Mine, David Gray. It's 12:15. I hope you're 15 minutes into your lunch and you have gotten 15 minutes of sunshine. That would be really nice. So I just came across this quote that I think is just so fun. It is, be the person people come to when they have something good to share. So if you have something good to share or a request, you can always call me at the station. The request line is 970-726-5337. I think the lights will flash on or the phone will ring or something. But again, be the person people come to when they have something good to share.
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0: Okay, on to the next thing. I'm going to do a 22 song because Allison turned 22, and I think she's on her way to work or something in California. But, it's a T-Swizzle song, and I just got to do it. So here we go.

0: Yeah, it's just after 12:30, and that was some Def Leppard again for the dog walker of the Grand Lake. It's DJ Doll is not coming up next, and we have R&D subbing, and so that'll be a good show. I just have to say, I'm going to be playing a couple more cheesy songs because it's National Cheese Toast Day. My girls used to have cheese toast at my mom's, and it only works in a Black & Decker toaster oven. Not the oven, not the microwave, cheese toast, people. So, two slices of cheddar and toasted, and they would sit there and watch it bubble. It was so much fun at my mom's. So I have some more music for you that's cheesy, and I'll get right back to it after these words.
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0: And on to, this is like total cheese song. So, you know, I'll just leave it right here.

0: Yo, it's 12:45. It's almost time for me to go. I've had a lovely cheesy afternoon for you, and hopefully you had something with cheese on it for lunch and got outside and got your own weather report. So I have some more cheesiness going on, and DJ R&D is coming in to sub for DJ Doll, and hopefully he's got a really good bird report because nobody can top Dollhouse. So anyway, back to the cheese music after this.
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2: I'm DJ Shady Elm, coming to you from the sunny side. 2 hours of golden oldies and contemporary classics with plenty of bluegrass in between. Come share the shade with me every Sunday, noon to 2. See you on the sunny side.
3: Keep on the sunny side, always on the sunny side.
0: Here comes some more cheese ball.

my gosh, people, it's 106, and it's DJ Foxy still here. I'm holding down this chair for a couple more minutes while R&D does the community calendar. I got to meet somebody new today, Mr. R&D. It's so fun when I don't even know what his real name is. Or I think he said something like Ron or something. Anyway, he's coming in. I have some music that will get you through to when he jumps on, but I have to go because I am out of here. So enjoy some more music, and then R&D will come back on and give you all kinds of info. I don't even know what he plays, so I'm curious.

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All right, you're inside the mind of DJ R&D. I am DJ R&D. Thanks everybody who's tuned in and listening. Great to be on the airwaves again. It's been a while. That last song, Corporate Social Responsibility by Jordan. Before that, Always Lonely by

0: from Men I Trust, a great band. We'll hear some more of them later. And I started my portion of the afternoon with Flame by Strong Boy. We're going to have a good time today. Got some cool instrumentals, some things that I Shazammed throughout the last couple of weeks. So I'm excited for everybody. But first, let's hear from a few of our underwriters.
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0: The town of Winter Park Council meeting is at 5:30 p.m. tonight at Winter Park Town Hall. Tonight's agenda includes public hearings on special events permits for National Public Lands Day and Elevation Everest. Council will also consider a resolution accepting the 2025 audit and a resolution approving a contract with Trans Tax Advisors to help pursue federal clean energy tax credits. Acting as the Winter Park Housing Authority, Council will review purchase agreements and a resolution setting the maximum allowable sale price for Lot 1 in Hideaway Junction Phase 2. 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

0: The time is 2 p.m. You are listening to KFFR, Winter Park, and KWTR, Fraser. This is DJ R&D. Thank you for tuning in to Inside the Mind of DJ R&D. That previous song, Day 14 by George Bloomfield. Before that, one of my favorite bands, Surprise Chef, with the song Blythe Street Nocturne. Before that, a song that just came out last week by Karate Boogaloo called Down Home. And then, right before that, the previous DJ, DJ Foxy, actually called in my first phone call. Threw me for a loop a little bit, but she had requested a song by Surfaces, so I gave her Wave of You. So DJ Foxy, thanks for calling in and making that request, and great meeting you, by the way. All right, we are going to hear the weather report and then get back into some great music.
1: Hey there, Grand County. This is JP from Grand County Weather giving you your forecast for Tuesday, September 15th. The first real dustings of the year were realized last night at the higher elevations, mainly just above what we actually have within the county here. However, many of the 14ers have some photos circulating of some fresh dustings at those higher elevations. Today, expect a little bit of a similar day as to yesterday, just a little bit less windy. Maybe over western Grand, we could see some isolated gusts of 30 to 35 miles per hour, but at least over eastern Grand, those winds will calm down just a little bit. The main excess of moisture could actually provide better chances of precipitation today for western Grand and the Rabbit Ears region than us on the eastern side of the county or those southeastern mountains like yesterday. I won't complain though, because western Grand definitely needs more precipitation, and it would be nice for them to get a little bit more of a focus on getting some heavier precipitation today. Main hazards I would expect today from showers and storms that are expected to pop up mainly going into the afternoon and evening and even into the overnight hours would be moderate rain, maybe a heavier pocket or two, gusty winds, and some lightning. There is a non-zero chance of some small hail in some of the stronger cells. However, those will be pretty isolated in nature, so it's not necessarily a main hazard to look out for today. Tomorrow, we could see a return of some pretty heavy precipitation with another push of monsoonal moisture being pretty heavy going into tomorrow afternoon and evening hours and continuing through the day Thursday. Thursday will likely be the cloudiest day with about the highest dew points. It's going to just feel very moist, very wet, so stay dry because those chances of precipitation do not zero out for the next 3 days. For more information, you can always check out my Facebook page, Grand County Weather, or you can tune into my show every Sunday from 3 to 5 p.m.

0: 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Hello, this is Raimundo. 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

You are still inside the mind of DJ R&D with myself, DJ R&D. I don't know if you could tell, but the vibe of the show changed a little bit. I

0: got a text request to switch up the vibe from my lovely wife who is listening. So happy wife, happy life. I obliged. That last song was Please Come Home by Mac Ayers. Just came out a couple weeks ago, actually. Great artist. Before that, as promised, another Men I Trust. That song is called Lauren. Before that, Dreaming in Slow Motion by Pale J. And then the vibe-changing request, Broken Clocks by SZA. So I think for the rest of the show, we've got about 30 more minutes. I'll try to keep it a little more upbeat. I'm usually more of a down-tempo kind of person. My wife texted me and said all these songs sound the same, so we will take that feedback and adapt. But first, we will hear from our underwriters.
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1: Hello, this is DJ John with the Pet Pals Pet Report. Well, meet Waylon. Waylon is most likely a border collie crossed with a lot of other dogs. He is 10 months old and has the best smile ever. Waylon came to the shelter having never been walked on a leash, never been for a car ride, and never had really been socialized properly. Since Pet Pals has had him, he is doing much better, though. He does take a while to warm up to you, but once he does, look out. He'll crawl right into your lap. Waylon now enjoys walks, enjoys his new friends, and is learning so much from the Pet Pals trainer. A world that was once scary has now turned into a playground for Waylon. You can come to the Grand County Animal Shelter Monday through Friday, 10 to 4, to meet this handsome man. It is always best to call first, though, to make an appointment. Also, for more information on Waylon, go to gcpetpals.org or call the shelter at 970-887-2988. 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
2: All right, you're back with DJ R&D, Inside the Mind of DJ R&D. I got about 15 more minutes, so just wanted to check in with everybody. Hope you're enjoying the change in mood for my DJ sub show today. Up next, DJ Lulu in La La Land, who is actually my neighbor in real life, which is kind of funny. So we are excited for DJ Lulu to come into the studio. Those last couple of songs, The Only One by Munya, Sun Goes Down, Reuben James, and Swim Good by Frank Ocean. I will throw in a couple more good songs, some random stuff. The first one is a shout out to my dog, whose name is Luther. Recently broke his leg, poor guy. He's about 6-7 months old, so first injury. He has a sweet red cast on right now, but I would like to dedicate this next song to his namesake, Luther Vandross, and we will go out on a high note. So heal up, little Luther. We will see you later this evening. Thanks, everybody, for tuning in to Inside the Mind of DJ R&D. I'm sure we'll be back at some point, but please enjoy.

And woo-hoo, everyone, KFFR family. This is Lulu, DJ Lulu. And shortly, we will be lifting off to La La Land. I have some special treats for you today, and I'm so excited to be with you. I'm going to be away for 6 weeks, and I am going to miss you. So I have some old, new, something blue, something borrowed, and lots of goodies in between for you to treat you. And let's see, you are listening to KFFR Winter Park at 88.3 FM at Fraser, KWTR 89.1 FM. We are Grand County Community Radio, located at the headwaters of the Colorado River and streaming worldwide at kffr.org, and the time is 3:01 p.m. So with that, I am going to play happy, positive vibrations, music with a message, music to make you feel better. That's my job. Feel better than you even do right now. So let's lift off to La La Land. Here is something by The Burrows. Got to free your mind.

0: Alrighty, and that was King Floyd singing I Feel Like Dynamite, and I hope you feel like dynamite today. He originally wrote that for, Jerry Garcia. So, for you Dead fans, I'm going to look for that version next. We heard Tom Jones, You Need Love Like I Do. He was a Motown singer, sang with Gladys Knight and the Pips. We heard She singing I Believe in Miracles. I hope you're having a miraculous day. This was first written by the Jackson Sisters in 1973. And I guess he has a later version. And we started that set out with the Burrows, the 9-piece high-energy funk band from Greeley, Colorado. And thank you so much for tuning into La La Land. It's my pleasure to be with you today.
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0: All righty, let's get back to some music. I have, let's see, what do I have queued up for you? Something by The Fiery Furnace.

0: right, and that was Keb Mo, She Just Wants to Dance. That was from a 1994 release. We heard Nothing But Flowers from the Talking Heads. That was from their last album called Naked, 2011. Are you going to be there? The Chocolate Watch Band. And some say that the lead singer sounds like Mick Jagger. We started the set out with Down at the Soul and So On Somewhere by the Fiery Furnaces.
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0: And now I have some feel-good classics queued up for you, so Don't Stop Me Now by Queen.

0: Alrighty, and that was the Black Eyed Peas singing, let's see, oh, I'm so sorry, Black Eyed Peas, I Got a Feeling from Party Top. That was a 2009 release, an oldie but goodie. And before that, we heard Coldplay, A Sky Full of Stars, 2015 release. We heard the Foo Fighters, Learn to Fly. That's when Dave Grohl was taking flying lessons. I guess he wanted to get back home. And we heard Don't Stop Me Now remastered by Queen, which was a 2015 release. But when it first came out, it was a total flop. And now it's like a global anthem. So time heals all.
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And that was Tony Joe White singing Alligator Stomp, 2026 release. Tony Joe White pioneered swamp rap, that genre, so he's known for that. The time is 4:02 p.m. You're listening to KFFR Winter Park, UTR Fraser. The weather is lots of rain this week, although it was supposed to rain today at noon, which I planned for, and it never happened. It was beautiful and sunny. So if you want the very best and most detailed and entertaining weather report, go to Grand County Weather. Our very own DJ JP is a stellar meteorologist. The Town of Winter Park Council meeting is at 5:30 tonight at Winter Park Town Hall. Tonight's agenda includes public hearings on special event permits for National Public Lands Day and Elevation Everest. Council will also consider a resolution accepting the 2025 audit and a resolution approving a contract with Trans Tax Advisors to help pursue federal clean energy tax credits. Acting as the Winter Park Housing Authority, Council will review purchase agreements and a resolution setting the maximum allowable sale price for Lot 1 in Hideaway Junction Phase 2. The full meeting agenda is available at wpgov.com. And this is DJ Lulu, and we are in the blissful oasis of La La Land, trouncing through the fragrant lilies, hopefully with your dancing shoes on, or barefoot is even better. I hope you're enjoying this beautiful day. I hope the garden of your mind is flourishing and blossoming. And as Jimmy Cliff would say, I hope you can see clearly now.

0: And that was Timmy Trumpet, who he was actually a classically trained jazz musician and won a full scholarship to the Sydney Conservatory of Music at the age of 13. He does a lot of Bob Marley classics, as anyone should. Originally a Bob Marley song. We heard In Green We Dream by Pollard Greens, and who had instant chemistry within the first 10 minutes. They wrote a bunch of hits. And Jimmy Cliff, we started out with I Can See Clearly Now, originally a Carole King song. And he became the first single to pass 100 million views on YouTube.
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0: Alrighty, and I have a little bit of the woo-woo queued up for you. Here is one of my favorite artists. He is known as a human bass. He certainly is a baritone. Open Up Your Mind by Avi Kaplan. It's always a good thing to do. Let in some fresh air.

0: Sierra Hull, H-U-L-L. She was a total whippersnapper. She made her debut on the Grand Ole Opry stage when she was 10 years old. And by age 12, she was already performing in Carnegie Hall. We heard, Avi Kaplan. He started the set out. He spent his high school working on a roller rink. Let's go figure. Then we heard Bethy Lovelight and her song. That was a brand new song, Be Thy Lovelight. She is Boulder, Colorado. That was Hot Off the Stove, a brand new release. Bethy is just an amazing, multifaceted musical artist. Her brand is planetary activism and spoken word poetry with rhythmic beats known as Muse-oetry, music and poetry together. And this is Lulu. Thank you for joining me in La La Land. I hope you're feeling good.
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1: And be sure to tune in to Public Affairs every Wednesday at 4:30. I know there is a special guest on this coming Wednesday, Ann Strickland, who's lived in this valley for decades. Her grandfather came here and settled in the valley, and she has the most intriguing story. 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

Sun in the sky, you know how I feel. 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

0: see. Sunbird. They're, the song was Dance in the Sun, and they're a seven-piece, heavily celebrated soul elite of Scandinavia. Slim Kings, Better Than This, and really, the sentence was, it doesn't get better than this. This is the precious moment, so hope you are feeling good in this moment, and then the next. Nina Simone, Feeling Good. That was a 2020 release from the I Put a Spell on You. She never performed that live. And then we started out with The Animals. And that was 2016. They got their name from, they used to go to bonfires on the weekends. And there was a guy named there called The Animal Hog. And that's where they got their name. And Grand County Community Radio would like to thank our legacy underwriters. 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
0: And I am going to send you out in a frenzy. I'll be gone for a few weeks. Great people are covering. Every DJ here at KFFR is amazing, and songs, we play songs that you really don't hear other places. Some are familiar, some aren't, but we really appreciate you tuning in. So let's start out with Wild the Phantoms. And stay tuned because Killer Bee is coming up, and then DJ Scatter with his Colorado concert calendar, the one and only. Here is Wild.

And we are born to be alive and squeeze as much juice out as we can from this precious moment that will never come again. So rolling through the hard times and flying through the good times, and we are here to be alive. So I am happy I am alive with you today, and I will miss you. We have great people coming into the studio. It's always exciting, and KFFR loves you. I love you. Thanks for tuning in, and treat yourself with loving kindness. And I am going to send you off with something by Phish.

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Some y'all never been down south too much. Some y'all never been down south too much. I'm gonna tell you a little story so that you'll understand what I'm talking about. Down there we have a plant that grows out in the woods and the fields, and it looks something like a turnip green. Everybody calls it poke salad.

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0: Fire up your weekend in the valley and get Ziggy with it on Friday evenings from 6 to 8 p.m. I'm your host, Ziggy, and you'll get a healthy dose of brand new rock and Americana music from all over the world to right here in Colorado.
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